0: You're listening to All Things Considered from NPR News. Representatives of Israel and Lebanon are holding talks in Washington today to try to end the war in southern Lebanon. Despite a ceasefire, Israeli forces occupying southern Lebanon are still clashing with the Iranian-based militia Hezbollah. This latest round of talks comes as the UN says nearly a quarter of Lebanon's population faces severe food insecurity. The Lebanese government says Israeli attacks have destroyed more than 20% of farmland in the south of the country. NPR's Jane Araf and Jawad Rizkallah have more.
1: At a nonprofit kitchen, Serena, the chief cook, is making a meal for 2,000. She sautés slivered almonds and margarine in a huge aluminum pot outside at the nonprofit organization Ahla Fawda. It's a pasta dish with yogurt, garlic, and dried mint.
2: We just added the shell pasta into the hot water.
1: Lebanese comfort food to be served to displaced families in shelters. Serena, who's 25, had her own home destroyed by Israel. She asks that NPR not use her full name for fear of Israeli retaliation. This is the second war with Israel in 2 years Lebanon has faced.
2: It's way worse than last time because there's less food.
1: Donations are down. And because of the war in Iran and the war here, food prices are up. Serena points to stacked black plastic bins. Each holds about 22 pounds of produce.
2: A basket of cucumbers and a basket of tomatoes is about $190.
3: How much did it used to be?
2: A little under half that.
1: Higher fuel and shipping costs because of the blockade in the Strait of Hormuz have had a big impact. Around the world, more people are going hungry. Bob Kitchen, emergency director of the International Rescue Committee, the IRC, is visiting Lebanon from the U.S. He says aid groups are trying to carve out a humanitarian corridor in the Strait of Hormuz.
4: What it would look like would be ships being designated humanitarian vessels and being given permission by both sides of the conflict, by the Iranians and by the United States, and they would be given safe passage.
1: He says cuts by the U.S. and other countries have led to budgets of major aid organizations being slashed in half in the last 6 months, even as need rises. Many Lebanese were already hard hit.
4: It's an affordability issue that people, because they've been dislocated from their fields, they've been dislocated from their jobs, they couldn't afford much even before the conflict. They don't have the resources to be able to afford to feed their families.
1: At one of the IRC projects in the Bekaa Valley, Rania Haroub says this is what parents tell her.
5: They need clothes, they need food, because only they're served one meal per day.
1: Because there's a huge increase in trauma, the IRC is doing psychosocial support for displaced families. Here, children are gathered around a small table with pencil crayons. A shy 5-year-old girl has drawn herself as a stick figure floating outside a house. Aya Mohammed from the IRC explains.
6: And now they are outside home, so they are growing themselves outside the home. Some of them lost their houses, and it's not the first experience when they leave their houses.
1: Some have also lost friends and relatives and the ability to go to school. Their parents have lost the means to take care of their families. All of this in a country that has relied heavily on aid. Now with much less of it to go around. Jane Araf, NPR News, in the Bekaa Valley, Lebanon.
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8: 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I'm Vanessa Finney with your regional weather outlook. In the southern Oregon Cascades and Siskiyous, mostly clear skies expected tonight with a low around 30 degrees. Tomorrow, increasing clouds with a high near 58. In Yreka, clear and windy tonight with a low around 39. Increasing clouds tomorrow with a high near 72. In Weedy Mount Shasta, tonight should be clear with a low near 40. Tomorrow's looking sunny with a high near 69. In Redding and Red Bluff, clear tonight with a low near 57. Sunny tomorrow with a high near 89. In the Klamath Basin, clear and windy tonight with a low around 33. Tomorrow, increasing clouds with gusty winds and a high near 68. On the southern Oregon coast, partly cloudy tonight with a low near 48. Tomorrow, mostly sunny with a high near 59. On the northern California coast, tonight will bring increasing clouds with a low around 50. Tomorrow, cloudy, gradually becoming mostly sunny with a high near 56. Increasing clouds tonight in Roseburg and the Umpqua Basin, the low around 47 degrees. Tomorrow, partly sunny with a high near 67. Mostly clear tonight in the Rogue Valley with a low around 42, increasing clouds tomorrow with highs near 73. Thanks for tuning in to JPR. Stay tuned as All Things Considered continues.

0: LCD Sound System, The Beths, and Stone Temple Pilots. That's today on World Cafe. Before we get to that Acadiana Music Showcase, we get started with the late Todd Snyder, who passed away in 2025. This is from his 2004 album, East Nashville Skyline. Guy knew how to write a song. It's the Ballad of the Kingsmen.
1: The Kingsmen came together in a garage. They could hardly even play, but they practiced night and day. Pretty soon they got to where they could really play that song, Louie Louie. So they saved up all the money from the shows, went into one of them studios, and gave their version of the song a try. Now, I don't know the words to that song, Louie Louie, and I'm pretty sure the singer for the Kingsmen didn't know them either. If he did know them, he didn't get them right on the record, because on the record they sound jumbled in his jaw. It says,

kids have been going kind of crazy lately, and it seemed like nobody could figure out why. So they decided to form a coalition, launch an investigation, you know, for the children. They at least had to

Marilyn Manson. He's a skinny public high school kid from Florida, not some monster from out of this world. And like a

tragically mad, and everybody's standing around the television store at the mall trying to figure out what went wrong. This guy says, you think the life of a kid going to high school could have gotten so bad? This other guy says, nah, it's just the worst one of them damn.

You know, every 10 years or so, our country and some other little country, we start firing all our newest weapons at each other. For some reason or another, right or wrong, like it or not, it happens. And when it happens, people get shot. And when people get shot, they show it on TV a lot. Every night at 6 o'clock, and you don't even have to be 18 to see it. You don't even have to be in first grade. First grade, where they teach the kid to pride, they tell him he'll need to thrive in a world where they say that only the strong will survive. So he's taught the art of more, to compare to, and to keep score, Monday through Friday, while he stares at the floor until Sunday,

0: rock star, baby.
1: Ooh, that is smoking. Corey Lede, recorded live for World Cafe, Swivmo. And that puts the wraps on our Acadiana Music Showcase. Thank you so much to Corey Lede and to the entire staff, the entire team at KRVS at the University of Louisiana at Lafayette who produced this session. We're back in a minute with more World Cafe.
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0: one of the few Stone Temple Pilots songs where the hook isn't anchored by the riffs courtesy of the DeLeo brothers, but a proper chorus from Scott Weiland. That's Big Empty, always been my favorite STP song from the album Purple or the Crow soundtrack, depending on your tastes. We've got a few more to go before we close out, including D'Angelo and The Clash. That's next on World Cafe.
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0: Clash sending you straight to hell with a side of devil's pie courtesy of D'Angelo. How scandalous. Or courteous. I don't know. That's it. That's the show. But before we go, thanks to our affiliates nationwide who make this show possible. 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
0: From NPR, it's World Cafe. Hey, I am Kaleo. Coming up this hour, you know, it was just over 40 years ago that Bruce Hornsby put out his debut album, The Way It Is. He has a new record called Indigo Park, featuring appearances from the late Bob Weir, Bonnie Raitt, and Ezra Koenig. We'll check out the title track today.

That is from his incredible debut album, Bloodline. Plus some live recordings from Lyle Lovett and the New Pornographers. That's today on World Cafe. Going back to 1993 to get us started with Jackson Browne, I'm Alive.

0: little bit of classical music, a little bit of jazz, and a little bit of pop. It's Leve with Lover Girl from A Matter of Time. And Leve, at the ASCAP Awards, just won the Creative Voice Award, which means a significant career achievement, both informed by their creative spirit and their contributions to the role a creator can play. Getting kids into jazz, that's pretty cool. And Leve joins a list of previous recipients, including Questlove, Wyclef Jean, and Lyle Lovett. Speaking of Lyle, he's next. We've got a live performance from the archives on World Cafe.
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0: Live from the archives, it's World Cafe in the vault, pulling out live recordings from bands and artists who have visited over the last 35 years. And I promised you Lyle Lovett, that's in a moment. But up first, here's the Pittsburgh band Rusted Root. Originally recorded in 2002, it's Send Me On My Way.

0: feeling thankful for the small things today, indeed. Featuring Ben Montench on keys, it's Cracker with Happy Birthday to Me. Oh, thanks, David. Thanks, Johnny. You didn't have to. I appreciate it, though. Okay, the second hand takes one spin around the clock, and we'll be back on World Cafe.
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0: Bowie as Ziggy, and Cage the Elephant as well. Their debut single from early in their Bowling Green, Kentucky days, Ain't No Rest for the Wicked. And that is that on World Cafe. A little bit of authority there. Appreciate you listening. Thank you to all of our affiliates who make this show possible. We produce this show from WXPN at the University of Pennsylvania in Philadelphia. And if you want more World Cafe, we've got your back. Our podcast, World Cafe Words and Music, wherever you get it. I'm Kaleo. This has been World Cafe.
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6: Oh yeah, that's a midnight special. 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

Hello, my name is Marilyn Ray Beyer, and I'd like to say welcome to the Midnight Special. We're going to be welcoming in May with some very old songs and some very new songs as well on this presentation of the Midnight Special, brought to you from the Renee Crown Public Media Center and made possible in part by Mr. and Mrs. Norman R. Bobbins, the Robert Thomas Bobbins Foundation, and an anonymous donor.

The Jones Family, with a song that has 400 years of history, bringing in the May. Hal and Toe and May Song from Norma Waterson and Eliza and Martin Carthy's Holy Heathens and the Old Green Man. We heard from the late Tony Cuff, When Rosie May Comes in with Flowers, from the writing of Robert Burns. Now, here's a song about May and the one that got away.

5 Days in May, a song written by Jim Cuddy and Greg Keelor of the Canadian band Blue Rodeo. They had a hit with it, but oh boy, I love that version by Salamander Crossing. Salamander Crossing later reformed as Ronnie Arbo and Daisy Mayhem, by the by. And we heard Cordelia's Dad, led by Tim Erickson, May Blooming Field. Kind of dark stuff here, but you know, you got to take the dark with the bright sunshine.

It all ends the same. You see why Maisie Owen calls her 2026 debut album Dark on a Sunny Day, and follow the lineage here. Maisie Owen is the daughter of Gwil Owen and the goddaughter of the late David Olney. We heard David Olney's Voices on the Water, a song he co-wrote with Gwil Owen, Maisie's dad. Ed Snodderly, also from Nashville, High in the Rhyme features Amethyst Kia from his 2026 album, Baggage Flies Free. And he is such a respected songwriter, Ed Snodderly is, that the lyrics to the song we heard, The Diamond Stream, are etched into the Country Music Hall of Fame Rotunda. How about a dance?

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And Mr. Money Machine, it gets meaner when you hang around the high dry cleaners. 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

My kind of buzz, ain't no bee, from Cormac McCarthy, a singer-songwriter from the state of Maine with a 2026 album, Walking with the Shadows. The fiddler on that tune, also from Maine, Joyce Anderson. Chicago singer-songwriter Robin Benjamin, the bug dance, all six legs of him, from Friday Night Live, Robin Benjamin's 2026 album, from the late Malcolm Holcomb, One Leg at a Time, and Dance a Jig, from Corn Maze.

garment of stardust, electrons dancing to a cosmic reel. Light is particle and wave, but even this cannot explain the way it feels. So give all you got to give, cause at best it's relative. Love is how we pull each other through.

Songs to put a spring in your step and spring in your heart. Mark Irelli from his 2023 album, Lay Your Darkness Down. Sense of wonder. Don't lose it. Dance Upon This Earth from the Burns Sisters, and Welcome to the Spiral Dance from Jeff Bartley's classic album, One Kind Word. I'm Marilyn Ray Beyer. I'm just delighted that you are here dancing around the maypole with me this week on the Midnight Special.

0: JPR recognizes the nonprofit community support of the historic Holly Theater in Medford. The Holly Theater presents Bruce Hornsby and the Noisemakers June 7th at 8 p.m. A three-time Grammy winner, Bruce Hornsby's restless creative spirit has led him to exciting musical collaborations, including his long involvement with the Grateful Dead. He first rose to prominence with The Way It Is and has built a career spanning rock, jazz, bluegrass, and more. Performing with the Noisemakers, his live shows are known for their spontaneity, improv, and generating a fun, high-energy concert experience. 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

Hold Each Other Up is from an album from 2024 called From China to Appalachia, the result of years of friendship and jam sessions between Kathy Fink and Marcy Marxer and a classical hammer dulcimer player, Chao Tien, as well as the dulcimer player on that particular track, Yang Qin. From China to Appalachia, Kathy Fink and Marcy Marxer with Chao Tien. We heard from Chicago singer-songwriter Ryan Burns and his band The Vocal Ghosts, Yang Pu Moving His Family, inspired when Ryan Burns visited the Art Institute of Chicago and saw a 13th century Yuan Dynasty scroll painting of the same name. What Will You Do? It's a song about personal responsibility to do right by other people as well as make peace, from artist David Broza. And Jiang Ung, the artist and singer of Prologue in the Beginning, from the musical legendary The Myth of Creation, quite new.

Remember how I said we were going to be mixing it up this hour? Well, that tune, Papaya, about a tropical fruit from Central America, comes from a quartet called Twisted Pine. They are variously from upstate New York, British Columbia, Massachusetts, and Texas. They are Kathleen Parks, Dan Bui, Chris Sartori, and An Fung. And before that, Talking Island, a lovely song from an early recording by Hugh Blumenfeld, who left the singer-songwriter business, at least full-time, to go be a family practice doctor in Hartford, Connecticut, and a poetry professor. That's one guy, Hugh Blumenfeld, and his buddy Lucy Kaplansky singing with him on Talking Island. Next up, Real Islanders, two songwriters from Maui and a friend of theirs as well, on a song called I Mama, in tribute to not only the Hawaiian language, but also the last queen of Hawaii. No, no.

Back in 2014, Muriel Anderson, the great harp guitarist, created an album intended essentially for children called Nightlight, Daylight. And one of the Nightlight songs is Hawaiian Lullaby. I was surprised to hear her, as well as her friend Mark Kibbe from Take Six, singing in Hawaiian the Muriel Anderson composed Hawaiian Lullaby, and by the way, playing bass, Victor Wooten of the Flecktones on Nightlight, Daylight. That's the name of the album. Girly Man, Bird on the Wire, a song that seems reminiscent of springtime, from a 2005 album called Little Star. Nate Borofsky and Tylan Greenstein are part of Girly Man with the songwriter Doris Muramatsu. At the top, I drew from the World Beach Party collection from 2025 on Putumayo Records. E

Kamama. That's Kamaka Camarillo. I hope I'm pronouncing that correctly. Anthony Fluke and their co-writer on that, Nakana Wong from the World Beach Party. That song written in honor of Lilio Kalani by the two songwriters from Maui. Marilyn Ray Beyer here with you on the Midnight Special. The last set of songs, all by Willie Nelson. His 2026 album, yes, his 79th album. He's on tour with this album called Dream Chaser.

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Moving to Tennessee with an old guitar and eyes full of stars.

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Remember, energy follows thought, so be careful what you say. Be careful what you ask for, make sure it's really what you want, because your mind is made for thinking.

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Remember, energy follows thought, so be careful what you say.

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He co-wrote that with his dear friend and longtime writing buddy, Buddy Cannon. Energy follows thought. Be careful what you think, because that may be where you will go. I think that has become my favorite Willie Nelson song. We went all the way back to a 1960 demo with Sleepy LaBeef, by the way, in the session, from Willie Nelson, of course, Crazy. And interesting, did you catch it? He quotes the word crazy in the title song from his 2026 album, also co-written with Buddy Cannon along with Bobby Tomberlin, Dream Chaser. That's a wonderful, wonderful way for Willie Nelson to bring us to the close of another midnight special, made possible in part by the generous support of Mr. and Mrs. Norman R. Bobbins, the Robert Thomas Bobbins Foundation, and an anonymous donor. So I hope you'll meet me here again next week on the Midnight Special. And if you're chasing your dreams and you can't quite catch up to them, don't give up. Keep believing. Here's a song that'll get you there. Laura Love, I Still Believe.

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1: The mystery man came over and he said, "I'm out of sight." He said, "For a nominal service charge, I could reach Nirvana tonight. 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

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Ya me robaste mi televisión, mi radio. 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

0: JPR's popular online auction is happening now. 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
2: 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Two-time Grammy nominee Corey Ledé has been playing Zydeco for over 30 years. On his 2023 album, Midi Kamen, he sang entirely in Corivini, or Louisiana Creole. Coming up, we'll hear a mini concert with Corey Ledé, featuring songs from his latest album, Live in Alaska. Also coming up, Tedeschi Trucks Band take you into their future soul.

0: Ooh, that is smoking. Corey Lede, recorded live for World Cafe, Swivmo. And that puts the wraps on our Acadiana Music Showcase. Thank you so much to Corey Lede and to the entire staff, the entire team at KRVS at the University of Louisiana at Lafayette, who produced this session. We're back in a minute with more World Cafe.
1: 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Exhausted, you finally collapse back inside the truck and return home to your cell inside the prison. On the next Snap Judgment, Fire Escape. Do not miss it.
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Like it when you got a good, solid title track, and that's the case with the Beths. Straight Line Was a Lie. That's from last year's album, Straight Line Was a Lie. Hey, guess what? I got another title track for you, this time courtesy of Tedeschi Trucks Band. The song is called Future Sold, and now you know what the album is, too.

one of the few Stone Temple Pilots songs where the hook isn't anchored by the riffs courtesy of the DeLeo brothers, but a proper chorus from Scott Weiland. That's Big Empty, always been my favorite STP song from the album Purple or the Crow soundtrack, depending on your tastes. We've got a few more to go before we close out, including D'Angelo and The Clash. That's next on World Cafe.

0: We're celebrating Bob Dylan's birthday this week on Folk Alley. Hey, I'm Cindy Howes, and we'll hear covers from Tim O'Brien, Joan Baez, the band, and of course, Bob Dylan himself. Hope you can join me this week on Folk Alley.
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When we last heard from the London Trio Jungle, by the way, welcome back to World Cafe. Jungle's last record was 2023's Volcano, but it won't be too long before their fifth studio album is out into the world. It's called Sunshine. Drops in August, and first single feels refreshing. Let's go with that. Here's Jungle, Carry On.

0: Clash sending you straight to hell with a side of devil's pie courtesy of D'Angelo. How scandalous. Or courteous. I don't know. That's it. That's the show. But before we go, thanks to our affiliates nationwide who make this show possible. We produce this program from WXPN at the University of Pennsylvania in Philadelphia. 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I'm Kaleo. 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
0: From NPR, it's World Cafe. Hey, I am Kaleo. Coming up this hour, you know, it was just over 40 years ago that Bruce Hornsby put out his debut album, The Way It Is. He has a new record called Indigo Park, featuring appearances from the late Bob Weir, Bonnie Raitt, and Ezra Koenig. We'll check out the title track today.

0: A little bit of classical music, a little bit of jazz, and a little bit of pop. It's Leve with Lover Girl from A Matter of Time. And Leve, at the ASCAP Awards, just won the Creative Voice Award, which means a significant career achievement, both informed by their creative spirit and their contributions to the role a creator can play. Getting kids into jazz, that's pretty cool. And Leve joins a list of previous recipients, including Questlove, Wyclef Jean, and Lyle Lovett. Speaking of Lyle, he's next. We've got a live performance from the archives on World Cafe.
1: 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Check out Open Air this week. We have a lot of great new music for you. This is the latest from His Golden Messenger. We have the new one from The Black Keys, a new album from Emily Nenny. Clayton Joseph Scott has a new single and new music from New Constellations. 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

Live from the archives, it's World Cafe in the vault, pulling out live recordings from bands and artists who have visited over the last 35 years. And I promised you Lyle Lovett, that's in a moment. But up first, here's the Pittsburgh band Rusted Root. Originally recorded in 2002, it's Send Me On My Way.

0: All right, all right. Originally from The Road to Ensenada, but recorded live for World Cafe, one of the finest Texans I have had the pleasure of meeting, Lyle Lovett, in private conversation. Just 20 blocks away. 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And speaking of World Cafe alumni, here are the new Pornographers. The new album is called The Former Sight Of. This is Votive.
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0: Feeling thankful for the small things today, indeed. Featuring Ben Montench on keys, it's Cracker with Happy Birthday to Me. Oh, thanks, David. Thanks, Johnny. You didn't have to. I appreciate it, though. Okay, the second hand takes one spin around the clock, and we'll be back on World Cafe.
1: Hi, this is Nick Forster. This week in E-Town, we're going to feature a show we recorded down in Bentonville, Arkansas, featuring musical guests Allison Russell and Parker Millsap. Plus, I had a great conversation with Tom Rohr, who founded something called Food Loops in North Arkansas. 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

Welcome back. It's World Cafe. Just a few more songs to go. I've got some David Bowie, Cage the Elephant in a few minutes, but one of the best releases of 2026 so far. Here's Monrovia off of Bloodline. This is Heavy Foot.

0: Bowie as Ziggy and Cage the Elephant as well. Their debut single from early in their Bowling Green, Kentucky days, Ain't No Rest for the Wicked. And that is that on World Cafe. A little bit of authority there. Appreciate you listening. Thank you to all of our affiliates who make this show possible. We produce this show from WXPN at the University of Pennsylvania in Philadelphia. And if you want more World Cafe, we've got your back. Our podcast, World Cafe Words and Music, wherever you get it. I'm Kaleo. This has been World Cafe.
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6: Good morning. The Supreme Court decided not to restrict access to abortion medication as a lawsuit plays out. Doctors may prescribe mifepristone by phone or video, and it can be sent in the mail. It's Morning Edition from NPR News. The UK Prime Minister's party controls Parliament for up to 3 more years. Why does someone in his party want him out now? I'm Michelle Martin in Washington, D.C.
7: And I'm Steve Inskeep in Beijing, where two presidents just concluded a summit. Presidents Trump and Xi visited the Temple of Heaven yesterday, so we went today and found a story about architecture and power. Both presidents have opinions about buildings. It's Friday, May 15th. This day in 1967, the Supreme Court ruled that minors have the same criminal due process rights as adults. The news is next.
8: Live from NPR News in Washington, I'm Korva Coleman. President Trump is flying back to the U.S. from China. He wrapped up his state visit there today with a final meeting with President Xi. White House officials say there is some movement within China to allow American beef producers to start selling their products to China again. NPR's Jammer Keith says Trump claims China is going to buy more Boeing aircraft and American soybeans.
9: China has made purchase commitments in the past, only to fall short. The bigger picture here, though, is that a year ago, there was a raging and destructive trade war between the two nations. Last fall, Trump and Xi got together and brought things to something of a truce, and this visit further stabilizes that.
8: NPR's Tamara Keith in Beijing. No specific details of any potential sales have been announced, so the size of any Chinese purchases of U.S. soybeans or beef is not known. The director of the CIA has wrapped up a visit to Havana. He talked about intelligence cooperation between the U.S. and Cuba. NPR's Ada Peralta says the talks were underscored by elevated tension between the two countries.
10: In a statement, the Cuban government says CIA Director John Ratcliffe flew to Havana with a delegation to meet with his counterpart at the Ministry of the Interior. As part of the political dialogue, the Cuban government says it demonstrated that Cuba poses no threat to the United States. It insists Cuba does not have any, quote, foreign military or intelligence bases on its territory, and it has never supported any hostile activity against the U.S. U.S. The visit comes as the situation on the island becomes critical. Protesters took to the street across Havana on Wednesday night, and Cuba's energy minister says they have run out of fuel, meaning blackouts are likely to continue across the country. Ada Peralta, NPR News, Mexico City.
8: Gun rights groups in the U.S. say they're more optimistic about their chances to overturn regional bans on AR-15 rifles. They note that the Justice Department has taken up that cause. NPR's Martin Costi reports the Justice Department is now framing this matter as a civil rights issue.
11: Groups like Gun Owners of America have welcomed the DOJ's recent creation of a Second Amendment section inside its Civil Rights Division, which is now suing the city of Denver for restricting access to firearms such as AR-15s. On the gun control side, Adam Skaggs of Giffords Law Center says the DOJ may boost efforts to roll back such restrictions.
12: The resources and the credibility, to the extent DOJ is retaining credibility, of the government are significant.
11: The Supreme Court has not yet agreed to review the legality of local bans on semi-automatic rifles, but a few cases are reportedly under consideration. Martin Costi, NPR News.
8: On Wall Street, in pre-market trading, Dow futures are lower. Dow futures are down more than 300 points. This is NPR. President Trump told Fox News that Iran needs to pick between making a deal with the U.S. or, quote, get annihilated. Oil prices have been rising on this news. The benchmark Brent crude is trading at $108 a barrel. That is significantly higher than before the war started. The motoring club AAA says the average cost nationally of a gallon of regular gas is now $4.53. That's more than $1.50 higher than before the war started. Schools across the U.S. are waiting for new federal nutrition standards that could change how they prepare food for students. The Agriculture Department is updating its rules based on the Trump administration's new national dietary guidelines. NPR's Joe Hernandez explains.
13: Those guidelines announced by Health Secretary Robert F. Kennedy Jr. and other top Trump officials urge Americans to avoid highly processed foods and prioritize protein at every meal. Yet school cafeterias often rely on pre-made food to feed students, and protein is usually a district's most expensive ingredient. School nutrition directors say the new standards will have to account for the fact that many districts are already working with tight budgets. The USDA has not yet released the new standards, and when they do, they'll be subject to a public comment period. The National School Lunch Program fed some 30 million children last year. Joe Hernandez, NPR News.
8: Weather forecasters say critical fire weather is a big concern today in the Upper Plains, Upper Midwest, and Southern High Plains. Conditions are so dry and winds so gusty, wildfires could start easily. It's NPR.
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1: Good morning. I'm Dave Jackson. 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It's Friday. Morning Edition continues right after a look at your weather. In the Cascades and Siskiyou's, increasing clouds, the high in the upper 50s. In Yreka, increasing clouds with a high near 72. Weta, Mount Shasta should see clear skies, a high around 69. In Redding and Red Bluff, it should be sunny with a high near 89. For the Klamath Basin, increasing clouds and gusty winds, highs near 68. For the southern Oregon coast, it should be mostly sunny with highs around 59. On the northern California coast, clouds, it should turn mostly sunny later, highs near 56. And for Roseburg and the Umpqua Basin, a partly sunny day ahead, highs near 67. For Grants Pass, Medford, and Ashland, increasing clouds and highs near 73. For more details on the weather, visit us at ijpr.org. 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

0: positions longer term.
1: Once they're in place, he says, the idea is that these leaders could carry out a range of operations. Prosecutors say it was Sun, who also served as Wang's campaign advisor, who brought Wang to the Chinese government's attention. He described her as, quote, a rising star. Sun is now serving a 4-year sentence after pleading guilty to a similar charge. The Chinese embassy did not respond to NPR's request for comment on Wang's case and on broader allegations of espionage. As for the turmoil that's roiled City Hall, Deputy City Manager Justine Bruno says that city officials looked into Wang's conduct back in December 2024.
2: At that time, we conducted our own internal review just to ensure that there was no interference, there was no involvement with city staff or city finances or city decision making, and so we were able to clear that at that time.
1: A hearing has not yet been scheduled for Wang to formally enter a guilty plea, but she has apologized through her lawyers, saying she's sorry for the mistakes she made before she was elected. Vanessa Romo, NPR News.
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4: You're listening to Fats Waller with Black Mariah from 1940 and Ear on the Soundbeat. The first moving picture machine in history, the kinetoscope, was developed by William Kennedy Dixon while under the employ of Thomas Edison. One of the biggest problems with early films was the need for and unavailability of light. So when Edison built the Black Mariah studio in 1893, he had it completely covered in tar paper. Not only that, but the ceiling had a retractable window. And because it was Edison, the whole building was constructed on a turntable that could pivot said retractable ceiling towards the best angle of light. The first copyrighted film was not a comedy or a thriller, but a bodily function. It was entitled Kinetoscopic Record of a Sneeze, and known commonly as Fred Ott's Sneeze. Ott was another Edison employee, and his sneeze was arguably the most famous in film history, until Woody Allen's. For more on the film industry's early days, go to soundbeat.org. Soundbeat is produced at the Belfer Audio Archive, Syracuse University Library. I'm Brett Barry.
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6: 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It's a thing of beauty.
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9: Good morning, I'm Steve Inskeep in Beijing. A state dinner here Thursday was meant to honor President Trump and to satisfy his taste buds. President Xi Jinping's staff served Peking duck, China's national dish, but Trump likes beef, so the dinner also included ribs. Last time Trump visited, they served stewed beef. Beijing also has a restaurant Trump famously loves, McDonald's, but we have no reported sightings of the presidential limousine in the drive-thru. It's Morning Edition.
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11: And I'm Ian Martinez. Kentucky Derby winner Golden Tempo is skipping the Preakness Stakes tomorrow and will instead wait until June to run the Belmont Stakes. This is

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1: And this is Jefferson Public Radio. Good morning. I'm Milt Radford. Coming up, the fate of hundreds of bills were discussed in the California legislature yesterday. It's called a suspense file hearing. Temperatures will be close to normal today, but a front will bring some cooler weather into our region over the weekend. For the Southern Oregon Cascades and Siskiyous today, increasing clouds with a high near 58. Yreka also increasing clouds, the high 73. Wenatchee, Mount Shasta, sunny with a high near 69. Sunny in Redding and Red Bluff, the high today in the upper 80s. For the Klamath Basin, some increasing clouds and a high near 68. Along the Southern Oregon coast, mostly sunny with a high near 59. Gradually becoming mostly sunny along the Northern California coast, the high today about 56. Roseburg in the Umpqua Basin, partly sunny with a high near 67. And for Grants Pass, Medford, and Ashland, some increasing clouds and a high near 73. For more detailed weather information, visit us at our website. 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

0: There's so much life that's starting to go on, and we take up so much space in the urban environment, we humans. So why not give over a little spot to the plants and the birds and the bugs and share our environment with them?
1: Kate Brown is an environmental historian at MIT and the author of Tiny Gardens Everywhere. She says many cities have become hotspots for biodiversity.
2: Mostly because these tiny green spaces dotted throughout an urban and suburban territory offer refuge for all kinds of birds and animals and insects that they don't get in the countryside, which is continually being bombed by things like insecticides and pesticides.
1: Back in D.C., Burnham says there's so much that feels out of his control to change the way the world is.
3: Can't we create a little bit of joy in our own neighborhood here? That's the idea.
1: Julie Deppenbrock, NPR News, Washington.
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5: Good morning. This is Jefferson Public Radio. I'm Milt Radford. Coming up, a report on how rising diesel prices puts a financial squeeze on the fishing industry in Oregon and Washington. Temperatures will be close to normal today, but we do have a front that will bring some cooler weather this weekend. Over the southern Oregon Cascades and Siskiyous today, increasing clouds with a high near 58. Yreka, increasing clouds, the high right around 73. Sunny skies for Weed and Mount Shasta with a high near 69. Sunny in Redding and Red Bluff, the high near 89. In the Klamath Basin, some increasing clouds with a high near 68. For the southern Oregon coast, mostly sunny with a high near 59. Along the northern California coast, gradually becoming mostly sunny with a high near 56. Roseburg and the Umpqua Basin, partly sunny with a high right around 67. And for Grants Pass, Medford, and Ashland, increasing clouds and the high 73. For more detailed weather information, give us a visit at our website, ijpr.org.

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3: Rising diesel prices are squeezing Pacific Northwest fishermen. They're cutting into profits and adding new uncertainty to an already challenging industry. Rachel Miller-Howard reports.
4: Gulls circle over the port in Garibaldi, Oregon, as Jesse Kuhn offloads his catch.
5: And what kind is it?
6: It's a Chinook salmon.
5: Chinook.
4: He's a fourth-generation fisherman, born and raised in Tillamook County.
6: I guess it's in the blood now.
4: But early in the season, the numbers aren't adding up. Since the war in Iran began in late February, fuel costs have surged, cutting thousands of dollars from Kuhn's already thin margins.
6: It really makes it feel like you're just gambling.
4: Salmon fishing is fuel-intensive, involving long offshore runs to find the fish.
6: We've probably made a few thousand dollars is all, after the fuel costs.

0: do that working at Home Depot or McDonald's or something.
1: He considered tying the boat up and waiting for the season to kick into higher gear, but decided to keep fishing. Chris Anderson is a fisheries economist at the University of Washington. He says many might be less willing to fish during transition seasons due to high costs.
2: And that's going to impact their revenue overall. And of course, it's going to impact whether or not that fish is available for us in the market to eat.
1: Anderson says when fishermen tie up their boats, it cuts off supply and strains longstanding international buyers like Japan and China. It creates long-term problems at home, too.
2: The processor also isn't able to provide work for their crews. The shippers who trade it, the retailers don't have that product to sell. We kind of lose the economic multiplier of the post-harvest fishing sector locally.
1: Anderson says trawl vessels, boats that drag nets for harvesting shrimp and groundfish, have the highest fuel burden because they need bigger engines. In Brookings, on the southern Oregon coast, Brad Pettinger runs a trawl operation with two 80-foot boats, each with 10,000-gallon fuel tanks. He pays his crew a percentage of the catch value. He says he typically covers the fuel costs, roughly 10% of his revenue. This year, it's different.
3: I may have a discussion with my crew about how we're going to do this. The increase will probably take it off the top, I'm guessing.
1: More money for fuel, less for the crew. In Alwaka, Washington, the impact is already reaching some customers. At Shake and Bake Sport Fishing, Captain Mike Kohlbuck is passing fuel costs on to clients who book trips.
4: This year, we have a $300 day surcharge to make up for some of it. And if it keeps going up, I guess we could have a bigger surcharge.
1: Kohlbuck blames high fuel prices on the Trump administration. He says most other fishermen don't share his politics, but he thinks the war is starting to sway minds.
4: Now all of a sudden, they're like, hey, wait a minute. Nothing got cheaper. Everything got more expensive.
1: Pettinger sees it differently. He supports the administration and says fishermen have seen its benefits. This April, the administration announced a new Office of Seafood under the U.S. Department of Agriculture. It's aimed at expanding access to loans, grants, and markets for fishermen.
3: It's going to get better. It's going to get better for fishermen across this country.
1: In Garibaldi, Captain Hank Slavens is unloading after a three-day salmon trip.
5: $1,500 worth of fuel on this trip, and we found probably $7,000 worth of fish.
1: Fuel alone ate up roughly 20% of the trip's value. Slavens worries about his bottom line.
5: Hopefully Trump's doing something for us that we don't realize at the moment, you know. That's what I'm thinking.
1: For now, he's just going to keep on fishing.
5: We're just going to do it until we're broke.
1: In Garibaldi, I'm Rachel Miller Howard.
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1: Good morning. This is Jefferson Public Radio. I'm Milt Radford. The Temple of Heaven was built in Beijing in the 15th century and is a World Heritage Site. Coming up, NPR pays a visit. Temperatures will be pretty close to normal today, but we do have a front that will bring some cooler weather this weekend. Over the Southern Oregon Cascades and Siskiyous, increasing clouds with a high near 58. Yreka, increasing clouds, the high near 73. Weed and Mount Shasta, sunny with a high near 69. Redding and Red Bluff, also sunny, a high in the upper 80s. In the Klamath Basin, increasing clouds with a high near 68. Mostly sunny for the Southern Oregon coast with a high near 59. Along the Northern California coast, gradually becoming mostly sunny with a high near 56. Roseburg in the Umpqua Basin, partly sunny, with a high near 67, and for Grants Pass, Medford, and Ashland, increasing clouds with a high near 73. 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
1: And this is Jefferson Public Radio. Good morning. I'm Milt Radford. Kentucky Derby winner Golden Tempo is skipping the Preakness. Coming up, we hear why more Derby winners are foregoing a chance at the Triple Crown. Temperatures will be pretty close to normal today, but we do have a front that is swinging in, and that will bring us some slightly cooler temperatures this weekend. Over the Southern Oregon Cascades and Siskiyous, increasing clouds with a high near 58. Wairika also increasing clouds, the high 73. For Wheaton, Mount Shasta, sunny with a high near 69. Redding and Red Bluff also sunny, the high in the upper 80s. In the Klamath Basin, increasing clouds with a high near 68. For the Southern Oregon coast, mostly sunny and a high right around 59. The Northern California coast gradually becoming mostly sunny with a high of 56. Roseburg in the Umpqua Basin, partly sunny skies and a high near 67. And for Grants Pass, Medford, and Ashland, increasing clouds with a high near 73. For more detailed weather information, visit us at our website, ijpr.org.

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1: And this is Jefferson Public Radio. Good morning. I'm Milt Radford. Coming up, the fate of hundreds of bills were discussed in the California legislature yesterday. It's called a suspense file hearing. Temperatures will be close to normal today, but a front will bring some cooler weather into our region over the weekend. For the Southern Oregon Cascades and Siskiyous today, increasing clouds with a high near 58. Yreka also increasing clouds, the high 73. Weena, Mount Shasta, sunny with a high near 69. Sunny in Redding and Red Bluff, the high today in the upper 80s. For the Klamath Basin, some increasing clouds and a high near 68. Along the Southern Oregon coast, mostly sunny with a high near 59. Gradually becoming mostly sunny along the Northern California coast, the high today about 56. Roseburg in the Umpqua Basin, partly sunny with a high near 67. And for Grants Pass, Medford, and Ashland, some increasing clouds and a high near 73. 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

0: today from Ziggy Marley, Casey Musgraves, Angelique Kidjo, Noah Kahan, I'm With Her, Tedeschi Trucks Band, and Tori Amos. It's all coming up on Open Air at 9 o'clock. Ahead on Morning Edition, children, parents, and grandparents all living together are becoming more common in the U.S. Multi-generational households also cause houses themselves to change. More on that when Morning Edition continues. Today in the Cascades and Siskiyous, increasing clouds, highs around 56. Increasing clouds with a high near 73 in Wairika. In Weena, Mount Shasta, sunshine with highs in the upper 60s. For Redding and Red Bluff, sun with a high near 89. In the Klamath Basin, increasing clouds, highs around 68. For the Southern Oregon coast, it should be mostly sunny with a high near 59. In Roseburg and the Umpqua Basin, partly sunny, highs around 67. And for Grants Pass, Medford and Ashland, increasing clouds with a high near 73. For more details on the weather, visit us at ijpr.org. 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
3: Rising diesel prices are squeezing Pacific Northwest fishermen. They're cutting into profits and adding new uncertainty to an already challenging industry. Rachel Miller Howard reports.
4: Gulls circle over the port in Garibaldi, Oregon, as Jesse Kuhn offloads his catch.
5: And what kind is it?
6: It's a Chinook salmon.
5: Chinook.
4: He's a fourth-generation fisherman, born and raised in Tillamook County.
6: I guess it's in the blood now.
4: But early in the season, the numbers aren't adding up. Since the war in Iran began in late February, fuel costs have surged, cutting thousands of dollars from Kuhn's already thin margins.
6: It really makes it feel like you're just gambling.
4: Salmon fishing is fuel-intensive, involving long offshore runs to find the fish.
6: We've probably made a few thousand dollars is all after the fuel costs. I could do that working at Home Depot or McDonald's or something.
4: He considered tying the boat up and waiting for the season to kick into higher gear, but decided to keep fishing. Chris Anderson is a fisheries economist at the University of Washington. He says many might be less willing to fish during transition seasons due to high costs.
7: And that's going to impact their revenue overall. And of course, it's going to impact whether or not that fish is available for us in the market to eat.
4: Anderson says when fishermen tie up their boats, it cuts off supply and strains longstanding international buyers like Japan and China. It creates long-term problems at home, too.
7: The processor also isn't able to provide work for their crews. The shippers who trade it, the retailers don't have that product to sell. We kind of lose the economic multiplier of the post-harvest fishing sector locally.
4: Anderson says trawl vessels, boats that drag nets for harvesting shrimp and groundfish, have the highest fuel burden because they need bigger engines. In Brookings, on the Southern Oregon coast, Brad Pettinger runs a trawl operation with two 80-foot boats, each with 10,000-gallon fuel tanks. He pays his crew a percentage of the catch value. He says he typically covers the fuel costs,

0: roughly 10% of his revenue. This year, it's different.
1: I may have a discussion with my crew about how we're going to do this. The increase will probably take it off the top, I'm guessing.
0: More money for fuel, less for the crew. In Alwaka, Washington, the impact is already reaching some customers. At Shake and Bake Sport Fishing, Captain Mike Kohlbuck is passing fuel costs on to clients who book trips.
2: This year, we have a $300 day surcharge to make up for some of it. And if it keeps going up, I guess we could have a bigger surcharge.
0: Kohlbuck blames high fuel prices on the Trump administration. He says most other fishermen don't share his politics, but he thinks the war is starting to sway minds.
2: Now all of a sudden they're like, hey, wait a minute. Nothing got cheaper. Everything got more expensive.
0: Pettinger sees it differently. He supports the administration and says fishermen have seen its benefits. This April, the administration announced a new Office of Seafood under the U.S. Department of Agriculture. It's aimed at expanding access to loans, grants, and markets for fishermen.
1: It's going to get better. It's going to get better for fishermen across this country.
0: In Garibaldi, Captain Hank Slavens is unloading after a three-day salmon trip.
3: $1,500 worth of fuel on this trip. And we found probably $7,000 worth of fish.
0: Fuel alone ate up roughly 20% of the trip's value. Slavens worries about his bottom line.
3: Hopefully Trump's doing something for us that we don't realize at the moment, you know. That's what I'm thinking.
0: For now, he's just going to keep on fishing.
3: We're just going to do it until we're broke.
0: In Garibaldi, I'm Rachel Miller Howard.
4: 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That's today on the Jefferson Exchange, new at 9 a.m. with a repeat at 8 p.m. on the News and Information Service of Jefferson Public Radio. 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
1: 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Good morning. Happy Friday. Welcome to Open Air on JPR's Rhythm and News Service. I'm Dave Jackson. I'm going to have music for you until 1 o'clock, a little break for the news at noon. And after that, it's an encore edition of Open Air Amplified to wrap up the afternoon. Coming up before 1 o'clock, Angelique Kidjo, Ziggy Marley, the latest from Casey Musgraves, Courtney Barnett, The Vindies, Flea, Tedeschi Trucks Band, Tori Amos. I'm with her and a whole bunch more. I hope you'll stick around for some great tunes. To start things off, it's His Golden Messenger from the new album, I'm People. This is Mercy Avenue. It's JPR.

0: That's new music from the Mont Vales from Path of Totality here on JPR. That was World of Trouble. You heard Jared Masters before that from Show Me the Answer. That's Tainted Love. Teddy Thompson's new album, I Never Be the Same, drops today. We'll have the rest of it for you beginning next week. That was the first single, So This Is Heartache. And you heard His Golden Messenger starting off a Friday morning from I'm People. That was Mercy Avenue. It's a little after 9:15. You're listening to Open Air on JPR's Rhythm and News Service. We'll take a look at the weather and get into a new tune from the Milk Carton Kids next.
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0: I expect temperatures tomorrow to be a little cooler than today, but in the Cascades and Siskiyou today, increasing clouds, the high around 58. Wairika also increasing clouds with highs near 73. In Weedham, Mount Shasta, it should be clear with highs around 69. In Redding and Red Bluff, sunshine with a high near 89. For the Klamath Basin, increasing clouds, highs in the upper 60s today. Along the southern Oregon coast, it should be mostly sunny. Expect highs around 59. For Roseburg and the Umpqua Basin, partly sunny today, highs near 67. And in Grants Pass, Medford and Ashland, increasing clouds with highs around 73. For more details on the weather, visit us at ijpr.org. Here's the Milk Carton Kids from the new one, Lost Cause, Lover Fool. 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

0: That's new from Emily Nanny. It's the title track to Movin' Shoes on Open Air. Liza Gilkison before that from her album Home. It came out a couple years ago. You heard Safety Zone. Meredith Moon in there. Sapphire Blue is from the album From Here to the Sea. And the new one from Milk Carton Kids is Lost Cause Lover Fool. You heard Blue Water. It's Open Air on the Rhythm and News Service of JPR. We're streaming at ijpr.org. Liza Gilkison, who you heard in that set, is performing on the 28th at the Ashland First Methodist Church. Find information at Eliza's website, elizagilkison.com. I'm Dave Jackson. I hope you're enjoying the tunes this morning on Open Air. We're going to look at some of the items up for bid on the JPR auction just ahead, and then hear something from New Constellations.
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There's over 150 items on the auction block, including from Mount Ashland. It's a season teen pass. That's for kids ages 13 to 19. Give the teen in your life the gift of a full season of mountain adventure with a Mount Ashland season teen pass, valid for ages 13 to 19. It's an exciting way to make the most of winter with access to the slopes and all the fun that comes with being part of the Mount Ashland community. It includes some free perks at resorts from Tahoe to Alaska and discounted lift tickets at Mount Shasta. You can bid on that at ijpr.org/auction. And some of the other folks who have contributed to the auction this year include Abacella Winery, Bella Union Restaurant, and the Medford Food Co-op. By raising a bid at the JPR online auction, you're raising the funds to support JPR's service to the region. 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Getting back into the music, this is something new from New Constellations. Their upcoming album is It Comes in Waves, and this is Believe Again on JPR.

0: This one from Afro Celt Sound System from OVA, the tune there, Radio Ronza, here on JPR. Nilla for Yanya before that, from My Method Actor. That was Mutations, and you heard a new one from New Constellations. That was Believe Again from their upcoming album, It Comes in Waves. This is Open Air on JPR's Rhythm and News Service. 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Coming up next, it's a new one from King Tuff.
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0: Tomorrow morning on Radiolab, they take a look at two very different discoveries. First, a doctor and an ecologist both find themselves asking the same question. Is there something in the wildfire smoke? This question will bring them together and reveal to all of us a world we've never seen before. Then they consider a series of studies that are reshaping our understanding of when and how we can learn and what that could mean for things like PTSD, brain disease, and strokes. Radiolab is tomorrow morning at 10 on JPR. The new album from King Tuff is Moo. It's spelled M-O-O. I think you have to pronounce it that way or you're just doing it wrong. This is King Tuff with Unglued on JPR.

0: Courtney Barnett featuring Waxahachie on that tune. That's Sight Unseen from the new album Creature of Habit. And before that from Moo, you heard King Tuff with Unglued. It's 10:01. This is Open Air on JPR. It's Casey Musgraves next.
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0: 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Coming up on Open Air, the new single from Beck. We've got Noah Kahan, Tori Amos, Victoria Cardona, Ziggy Marley, and Tedeschi Trucks Band, and a whole bunch more coming up. I'll be with you till 1 o'clock. Later today on All Things Considered, the Iran War, from the perspective of an American military family whose loved one is deployed to the Middle East. And CIA Director John Ratcliffe makes a surprise visit to Cuba, and the spy agency calls on the island nation to make fundamental changes. It comes as Cuba says it has run out of fuel and it's suffering massive power blackouts. Those stories and others this afternoon at 4, coming up on All Things Considered here on Jefferson Public Radio. The new album from Casey Musgraves is Middle of Nowhere. She's joined by Gregory Alan Isakov on Coyote. This is JPR.

But it's a big treat to have Sam Weber up here with me. I love his songs. I love his way. This is a song called Paper Crown.

0: That's I'm With Her, recorded live on their new album, Sing Me Alive. That was Ancient Light. Before that, Jeffrey Martin from Live at the Showdown, Alive July 25, 2025. That was Paper Crown. Before that, you heard Mark Knopfler and Amy Lou Harris. That was the title track to All the Road Running. And before that, Coyote. See what I did there? That was Casey Musgraves featuring Gregory Alan Isakov from her new record, Middle of Nowhere. This is Open Air on JPR. It's about 10:20. It's Shiki Brafam next.
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0: 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Coming up on Open Air, Beck, Tori Amos, Ziggy Marley, Noah Kahan, Victoria Cardona, Jadesky Trucks Band, The Black Keys, Angelique Kidjo. It's just all kinds of great stuff on the way. This is Shiki Brafam from Aduna with Gondi on JPR.

0: It's Jimmy Cliff on Open Air from Best Of Collection. I can see clearly now. Great version of that tune. Before that, Angelique Kidjo with the Soweto Gospel Choir from her new one, Hope. That was Sunlight to My Soul. And you heard new Sheik Ibrahim from Aduna with Gondi. This is Open Air on JPR's Rhythm and News Service. And up next, it's something new from Sammy Brew.
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0: JPR in the Holly Theater. Welcome Lucinda Williams on June 10th and George Thorogood August 2nd to the Holly Theater in Medford. With multiple Grammy wins and a career spanning 45 years, Lucinda Williams is touring on her 18th full-length album, World's Gone Wrong. George Thorogood and the Destroyers are known for their hard-driving blues rock. Get ready for what they're calling the baddest show on earth. Tickets for Lucinda Williams and her band at the Holly on the 10th of June are at ijpr.org and George Thorogood August 2nd, also ijpr.org. Tickets go on sale to the general public, I think, right about now. Find more information at hollytheater.org. The Journals is the latest from Sammy Brew, based on notes from Justin Townes Earl. Here's One-Sided Town on JPR.org.

0: That's Tedeschi Trucks Band, Future Souls, the album. That was Who Am I? You heard Jamie Wyatt before that. World Worth Keeping is from Feel Good. John Fogerty in there. John's version of Looking Out My Back Door. It's from Legacy, the Creedence Clearwater Revival years. He had to remake that album a lot like Taylor Swift did, or because he did not have his own songs to work with. And before that, Sammy Brew from The Journals, channeling Justin Towns' Earl on A One-Sided Town. It's a little before, it's about 10 minutes before 11 o'clock. Up next, it's Beck on Open Air.
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1: In 2023, Joby Riccio was awarded the John Prine Songwriters Fellowship. It's a high honor. It came with a performance slot at the Newport Folk Festival. Joby talks about what it meant to her, the pressure that comes with being a buzzy new artist, and performs songs from her new album, Face the Feeling, live on the World Cafe tonight at 6. And we'll have that new album from Joby Riccio for you starting next week on Open Air. This is Beck with the new single, Ride Lonesome, on JPR.

0: The master of the epic guitar solo, David Gilmour there. That was the title track to On an Island. And before that, Beck with his new one, Ride Lonesome. It's a little after 11 o'clock. I'm Dave Jackson. You're listening to Open Air on the Rhythm and News Service of JPR. It's a new one from the Black Keys next.
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0: This is Open Air on JPR. It's a little past 11 o'clock. I'm Dave Jackson. I'll have tunes for you till 1 o'clock, and we're going to wrap up the afternoon with an encore presentation of Open Air Amplified. Coming up, Victoria Cardona, Ziggy Marley, Noah Kahan, Flea, the latest from Tori Amos, and we've got Johnny Blue Skies, Kersh Kaleh, Paul Cawthon. There's some great music on the way. I hope you'll stick around this afternoon at 3 on Today Explained. And Death Doula is a growing field attracting celebrities like Nicole Kidman. At 3 o'clock on Today Explained, what a professional death doula thinks about what comes after life. And on Marketplace, it's possible that next year's big blockbuster could come from a short story somebody posted on Reddit. There's a short story boom in Hollywood. Hear more at 3:30 on Marketplace. Here's the Black Keys from Peaches covering Ike Turner's You Got to Lose on JPR.

0: It's the Mavericks featuring Ciara Ferrell on that tune, Moon and Stars. It's a title track to that album. Victoria Cardona before that from Que Paso, Que Paso en La Habana. They heard The Word. The Word is John Medeski, Robert Randolph, and the North Mississippi All-Stars from their self-titled album. That was Joyful Sounds. And you heard The Black Keys, You Gotta Lose. It's from the new album, Peaches. It's just about 11:20. This is Open Air on JPR. It's a look at the weather and something new from Kirsch Calais.
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0: Today in the Southern Oregon Cascades and Siskiyou is expecting increasing clouds, a high around 58. It should be mostly cloudy tonight, lows near 30, and a gradual clearing for Saturday with highs near 48. In Yreka, increasing clouds today with a high near 73, a mostly cloudy night with lows near 40, and for Saturday it should be mostly sunny with highs near 62. In Weedham, Mount Shasta, sunshine, today's high about 69, mostly cloudy tonight with lows near 38, with gradual clearing tomorrow and a high in the upper 50s. In Redding and Red Bluff, expect sun, a high around 89 today with increasing clouds tonight, lows in the mid 50s. It should gradually turn sunny for tomorrow with a high near 81. In the Klamath Basin, increasing clouds, highs around 68, mostly cloudy, tonight's low about 36, and it should be mostly sunny tomorrow with a high near 57. Along the Southern Oregon coast, mostly sunny, highs near 59. Tonight, mostly cloudy, lows around 47 with gradual clearing on Saturday, highs near 57. For Roseburg in the Umpqua Basin, partly sunny with highs in the mid-60s. Mostly cloudy, tonight's low about 46, and it should gradually turn mostly sunny tomorrow, highs reaching about 59. And in Grants Pass, Medford and Ashland, increasing clouds, a high today near 73. Tonight, mostly cloudy, lows near 42. It should be partly sunny tomorrow with a high near 63. Get more details on the weather at IJPR.org. Still coming up, Ziggy Marley, Noah Kahan, the latest from Tori Amos, and something from the Vindies. And this is Kirsch Calais from the new album Dust with Night Turns. 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

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We all know what it is. Build a bridge, shine a light. Build a bridge, shine a light. 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Build a bridge, shine a light. 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Live peace, live for love, live for peace, live for love, live for peace, live for love. 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

0: That's Flea from Honora with A Plea on Jefferson Public Radio. And before that, Karsh Kalay from the new album Dust. That was Night Turns. This is Open Air on the Rhythm and News Service of JPR. 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
0: 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Anyone, no matter where you are, can participate in. 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Here's the Vindies. Their new one is Trapdoor. This is Ooh La La on JPR.

0: It's Madeline Peyrou on Open Air from Let's Walk. Please Come On Inside's the tune. You heard Sade before that with a Smooth Operator and the Vindies from the new one Trapdoor. That was Ooh La La. It's about 10 minutes before noon. It's Open Air on JPR's Rhythm and News Service. I'm Dave Jackson. I'm with you till 1 today. I'll take a break for the news right at noon and then get back into the music. Still coming up, Ziggy Marley, Tori Amos, Paul Cawthon, Johnny Blue Skies, and it's Pert Near Sandstone next.
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0: That is Ballroom Thieves from A Wolf in the Doorway, the tune Archers here on JPR. Before that, Just Pick One, as Mama's Broke from Narrow a Line, and you heard Pert Near Sandstone. Side by Side is their new release, and that was A Shooting Star. This is Open Air on the Rhythm and News Service of Jefferson Public Radio. Coming up this afternoon at 3 on Today Explained, Death Doula is a growing field attracting celebrities like Nicole Kidman. They'll talk with a professional one to see what comes after, what they think comes after life. I'm Dave Jackson. It's the news next, and then Ziggy Marley ahead on Open Air.
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3: Live from NPR News, I'm Lakshmi Singh. President Trump is heading back to Washington, D.C. after meetings with Chinese President Xi Jinping in China. Some American soybean farmers say they're disappointed the talks did not produce more specific discussion about tariffs and agricultural exports. Here's NPR's Windsor Johnston.
4: Caleb Ragland is a soybean farmer in Kentucky who voted for Trump. He says growers are struggling to compete while China increasingly turns to countries like Brazil for soybeans.
5: Once they make that investment and they leave, it's going to be hard for us to get them back. As a farmer, that's concerning to me.
4: Ragland says farmers want more than promises from trade talks. They want action.
5: We don't just need commitments that are made with lips and put down on paper. We need to see beans floating across the ocean and going to China.
4: Trump says farmers will be happy with his trade deals and predicts China will buy billions of dollars worth of soybeans, though he didn't provide details about any new purchases. Windsor Johnston, NPR News, Washington.
3: Ukraine's president and a top United Nations official say Russia deliberately targeted a UN vehicle in southern Ukraine with attack drones. NPR's Joanna Kakissis has more from Kyiv.
6: A vehicle carrying staff from the UN Office for the Coordination of Humanitarian Affairs was hit twice by small first-person view drones. No one was injured. Tom Fletcher, the UN's emergency relief coordinator, told a briefing he was awoken in the middle of the night to news of the drone strike.
7: Where our people were very, very lucky to escape with their lives in what looks like a targeted attack. And we are furious about that, and we will demand accountability and full investigations.
6: The attack took place in Ukraine's southern Kherson region, where Russian troops used drones to hunt civilians on foot and in vehicles. Ukrainians call this practice the human safari. Joanna Kakissis, NPR News, Kyiv.
3: There have been no new hantavirus deaths reported to the World Health Organization in nearly 2 weeks. However, contact tracing continues around the globe for the rare rodent-borne virus that could take anywhere from days to weeks to present symptoms. Today, WHO Director General Tedros Adhanom Ghebreyesus said the global health body knows of 10 cases, including 3 deaths stemming from the outbreak on a cruise ship last month.
8: The operation to transfer the ship's passengers from Tenerife has been successfully completed, with more than 120 people now being cared for in their home countries or quarantined in host countries en route to their final destination.
3: In the U.S., the Centers for Disease Control and Prevention says it is now monitoring at least 41 people across the country for symptoms. CDC says 16 of them were on a flight to Johannesburg exposed to someone known to be infected. It's NPR News. After 8 tumultuous years as chair of the Federal Reserve, Jerome Powell is stepping down. He hands the reins now to Kevin Warsh, who was confirmed by the U.S. Senate this week. Powell says he will continue serving on the governing board to help safeguard the central bank's independence. That had been a major point of contention between him and President Trump, who often sought to pressure the Fed to aggressively reduce interest rates and publicly scolded Powell over it. Of late, the Fed has kept rates unchanged as inflation remains above the central bank's 2% target. As immigration and birth rates decline, the U.S. population is not growing the way it used to. However, new census data show smaller cities are bucking that trend. NPR's Amy Held has details.
9: Growth in many smaller cities is outpacing big urban centers. Census statisticians say that's in part because of new housing. The Dallas suburb of Salina is the fastest growing city in the nation. Its population surged by about a quarter last year. Ryan Tubbs is mayor.
10: We have a whole lot of single family housing growth, but our commercial growth is catching up to that.
9: A different story is playing out in big cities across the U.S. Their average growth rates fell by at least half. New York City's population last year shrank by more than 12,000 people. By 2030, the government estimates there will be fewer babies born in the country than there are deaths. Absent immigration, that means the U.S. population would shrink. Amy Held, NPR News.
3: I'm Lakshmi Singh, NPR News, in Washington.
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0: It's just a little past past 12 o'clock. I'm Dave Jackson. You're listening to Open Air on JPR. I'll be with you live until 1 o'clock, and then it's an encore presentation of Open Air Amplified, hosted by me. So one way or the other, you're going to hear my voice throughout the afternoon till 3 o'clock. Coming up, a look at the weather, also music from Tori Amos, Noah Kahan, Paul Cawthon, and Charlie Crockett. Here's Ziggy Marley from the new one, Bright Side, with Racism is a Killer on JPR.
13: Attention, please. This is a public service health announcement.

0: This record is specially designed to teach any healthy, normal parakeet to talk by using a scientific new method. A carefully trained voice repeats over and over the same words, the same phrase, in a manner that most parakeets are most likely to imitate.
1: Good morning.

0: Yeah, some funky stuff there from Lettuce, from Cook. That was Clav It Your Way on JPR. Before that, Davis Hall and the Green Lanterns out of the Canadian side of Niagara Falls. Carrot Towns from Canboro. And you heard Ziggy Marley, Racism is a Killer, from his new one, Bright Side. It's Open Air on JPR.
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0: Coming up on Open Air, Charlie Crockett, Noah Kahn, and a new one from Paul Cawthon. And I got Tori Amos ready for you right after a look at the weather. In the Cascades and Siskiyous, increasing clouds, a high near 58, turning mostly cloudy tonight, lows near freezing, and gradual clearing tomorrow with a high near 48. Temperatures around the region are pretty cool for Saturday. In Wairika, increasing clouds, the high 73 today, mostly cloudy with a low tonight near 40. It should be mostly sunny tomorrow with a high of 62. Sunshine in Weedham, Mount Shasta, highs around 69 today, mostly cloudy, overnight lows near 38 with gradual clearing tomorrow and a high of 59. For Redding and Red Bluff, highs near 89 today under sunny skies with increasing clouds tonight, lows in the mid-50s, and some gradual clearing tomorrow with a high around 81. For the Klamath Basin, increasing clouds, highs in the upper 60s. Tonight, mostly cloudy, lows near 36, and it should be mostly sunny tomorrow with a high near 57. Along the southern Oregon coast, mostly sunny, highs around 59. Tonight, some clouds, lows around 47. It should clear up tomorrow, turning sunny for the afternoon with a high near 57. And in Roseburg and the Umpqua Basin, highs around 67, partly sunny today, mostly cloudy. Tonight's low 46, and it should turn mostly sunny tomorrow with a high around 59. And for the Rogue Valley, increasing clouds, today's high about 73. Tonight, mostly cloudy, lows near 42. It should be partly sunny Saturday, highs near 63. For more details on the weather, visit us at ijpr.org. The new one from Tori Amos is called In Times of Dragons. Here's Veins on JPR.

0: It's High as a Kite on Open Air. That's Atomic Sparks from Mother. For that, Sharon Van Etten and the Attachment Theory with Afterlife. And you heard Tori Amos from the new one, In Times of Dragons. That was Veins. This is Open Air on the Rhythm and News Service of JPR. 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

0: It's Open Air on JPR. That was Noah Kahan with the title track to The Great Divide, his new one. It was Charlie Crockett before that with Billy McLean from Age of the Ram. You're Daniel Donato with Dance in the Desert from Reflector and a couple other countrified dance songs. Johnny Blue Skies and Dark Clouds before that was Situation. And Paul Cawthon from his new one, Book of Paul. That was Texas Swagger. Sunday on the Moth Radio Hour, stories of exposure to unexpected worlds, new traditions, and traversing boundaries. It's hosted by Jay Allison of Atlantic Public Media, the producer of the show. Moth Radio Hour is Sunday morning at 11 on JPR. Coming up, it's an encore presentation of Open Air Amplified, hosted by yours truly. It's going to take you up till 3 o'clock. I'm Dave Jackson. Thanks so much for listening today, and have a great weekend.
1: 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Yeah, you'll always want me. You'll always
2: 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This is JPR, Southern Oregon University's Jefferson Public Radio, 89.1 FM Ashland, heard on translator K215 AR in Cave Junction at 90.9 FM and translator K248 DG in Grants Pass at 97.5 FM.
0: How's it going? I'm Dave Jackson. 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This episode is all about modes of transportation. We're going to walk, we're going to crawl, we're going to fly, we're going to take boats and horses and all kinds of ways of getting from one place to another. Later on, music from Johnny Blue Skies, got Sons of Fathers on the way, Tracy Chapman, Cat Stevens, Larkin Poe, Paul Cawthon, and a whole bunch more. Starting things off, here is a classic song about getting someplace. It's Melanie with Brand New Key on Open Air Amplified.

You just heard John Paul White on Open Air Amplified. I Drove All Night is the tune. Before that, Johnny Blue Skies. That is Sturgill Simpson from Passage du Désir. That was Scooter Blues. Red Molly in there with Richard Thompson's 1952 Vincent Black Lightning. Kind of a perfect song for them to do. It was Molly Tuttle and Golden Highway from Crooked Tree with Side Saddle featuring Gillian Welch. And starting off Open Air Amplified, Melanie with Brand New Key. We're talking about modes of transportation on Open Air Amplified. And here's a different way of getting places. It's Sons of Fathers with Weather Balloons.

It's Open Air Amplified on JPR. That was Amy Mann from Smilers with Freeway. Before that, Jonah Tolchin, Thousand Mile Night. That's a title track to that record. It was the Byrds talking about a plane ride. 8 miles high is the tune. And you heard Sons of Fathers flying someplace with weather balloons. I'm Dave Jackson. 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

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This episode is all about modes of transportation. Still coming up, Shamika Copeland, Mulligan Brothers, Bob Marley, Larkin Poe, G-Love, Warren Treaty, and a whole bunch more. Hope you're enjoying Open Air Amplified on the Rhythm and News Service of JPR. 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

That was the Mulligan Brothers anthropomorphizing their tour bus with a tune called Roseanne. Shamika Copeland before that from Uncivil War. That was Walk Until I Ride. And you heard Tracy Chapman with Fast Car. I'm Dave Jackson. It's Open Air Amplified, looking at modes of transportation. Here's one from Bob Marley and the Wailers. It's Stop That Train.

0: There's a classic there from Cat Stevens on Open Air Amplified, spreading good vibes through the Peace Train. It's from his Greatest Hits collection. Before that, Bob Marley and the Wailers from Catch a Fire with Stop That Train. I'm Dave Jackson, looking at modes of transportation on Open Air Amplified. Coming up, Larkin Poe, Paul Cawthon, John Hyatt and Jerry Douglas, Gary Newman, and the Beach Boys. And we'll wrap up this hour with Janis Joplin with a fun tune. This is Mercedes-Benz on Open Air Amplified.
1: 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Oh Lord, won't you buy me a Mercedes-Benz? My friends all drive Porsches. 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Worked hard all my lifetime. 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Oh Lord, won't you buy me a color TV? Dialing $4 is trying to find me. 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Oh Lord, won't you buy me a night on the town? I'm counting on you, Lord. Please don't let me down. Prove that you love me and buy the next round. Oh Lord, won't you buy me a night on the town? 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My friends all drive Porsches. I must make amends. Worked hard all my lifetime. No help from my friends. So, oh Lord, won't you buy me a Mercedes-Benz? That's it.

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I'm Dave Jackson with songs about modes of transportation. Coming up, Larkin Poe, Karen Lovely, G Love and Special Sauce, Lyle Lovett, and here's one from Elin Jewell with an early form of transportation. Here's Crawl. It's Open Air Amplified.

That was the Warren Treaty on Open Air Amplified with Jeep Cherokee Laredo. It was Iron Horse before that covering Ozzy. You heard Larkin Poe covering Lenny Kravitz and Elon Jewell with Crawl. There's a certain make of car that winds up in a lot of songs. See if this set will help you figure out what that is. This is Keller Williams featuring Bob Weir on Open Air Amplified.

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I'm Dave Jackson with Songs About Modes of Transportation. Just a note, Cadillac is not a sponsor of JPR. You heard John Hiatt and Jerry Douglas with Long Black Electric Cadillac. Karen Lovely before that with Big Black Cadillac. Paul Cawthon with Cadillac. And Keller Williams featuring Bob Weir with Cadillac. Up next, A Ride to School with G-Love and Special Sauce on Open Air Amplified. 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

says you can't get from point A to point B on a surfboard. That was the Beach Boys with Surfin' USA. Before that, Gary Numan with the classic Cars. 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It's Forms of Travel on Open Air Amplified. 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

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That was George Benson with his version of Walking to New Orleans. 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